George Ezra, Budapest. That's a great song, Leslie. I can't believe I haven't played that before. Well done. But I was talking before the news about Talking Heads. Well, they got some great songs, Talking Heads. So I'm going to play three of their songs. So enjoy these three.

0: 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You're listening to 2CHR FM 96.5. The time is 11:28 and you're listening to Dave Jurd. I'm going to go to my sponsors now. So let's hear.
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He's free as the breeze, he's always at ease. He lives in the jungle and hangs by his knees as he swings through the trees without a trapeze in his BBD. He's got a union card and he's practicing hard to play the guitar. Gonna be a big star, yeah, he's gonna go far and carry moonbeams home in a jar. He ordered Chet's guitar course

Chris Smith. Call time. The next one features old Chris Yeon, the ex-lead singer of Sawyer Brown.

about our dreams and plans. I mean, all the plans that we made together. And what about our little sister?

0: gonna have a good time then, okay?
1: But Mama, I don't understand it.
0: Well, it's hard to explain. And things are different now, but I'll see you often.
1: But I'm scared, Mama.
0: Don't worry, baby. Everything will be all right. So you just go on with that.

Roberta Flack and Donny Hathaway backing in on the chorus. Where is the love? Sometimes I wonder. This is Louis Armstrong.

If you like great Aussie music and would also like to support Australian artists, don't forget 2CHR has a great range of CDs available for purchase. The CDs are sold for the price requested by the artist, and the full amount received goes to the artist. Help support those you love to listen to, and have their music at hand when you have the time to listen. Just some of the artists whose CDs are available include Cole Hardy, Brian Stitt, Gary Ellis, Tom Maxwell, Tara Naismith, Graham Roger, Peter Stephenson, John Lechner, Rick Foray, Trevor Coombs, Shazza Lee, Shaley Weil, and of course there are others. Call into our office, 2 to 4 Vincent Street, Cessnock, between 9 a.m. and 4 p.m. on a Friday, and purchase some of these great CDs. Do not miss.

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Hey, Brooke comes from a lovely family. She's her parents, David and Tracy, beautiful people. I particularly like her grandmother, Lynn. Very, very nice lady. And she's also got a sister, Emily. She's quite a good-looking young woman. So it's a great family. They're lovely people. They're from Charlestown, but we don't hold that against them. We always joke about that, don't we, Brooke? Yeah, Brooke turned 27 today, so I'm going to sing Happy Birthday. So it's Happy Birthday to Brooke. Happy birthday to you. Happy birthday to you. Happy birthday, dear Brooke. Happy birthday to you. I hope you had a great day, Brooke. I'm going to play this one for you. Everybody needs somebody to love.

Dave Edmonds, I Hear You Knocking. What a great song. You're listening to 2CHRFM 96.5 and the time is 7.33. Today is the 30th of July and today it happens to be my oldest son, Patrick. His fiancée, Brooke, turned 27 today, so I told her to give her a bit of a shout out on the radio for a birthday.

both day and night. 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She knows a woman's place is right there now in her home. I got a woman way over town that's good to me. 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

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ABBA, Mamma Mia. Hope you enjoyed that. We love you, Brooke, from all the Jerd family. We're so happy that you and Pat have got engaged and it's all looking good. We're coming up to the news, so I'm going to play a little bit of the Peter Gunn theme by the Blues Brothers just to get us into the news.

What? What's that? What's that? One time? All right.

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3: Your community radio station 2CHR, Central Hunter Community Broadcasters Incorporated, are bound by the provisions of the Broadcasting Services Act and must comply with the license conditions and the codes of practice applicable to a community broadcasting service. 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

women. 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

0: Oh, this is Johnny O'Keefe. Look, just what you need at 23 minutes past 6 in the morning. A little bit of Johnny O'Keefe. Before that, we heard from Bruce Springsteen and the Beatles. It is still 23 minutes past 6 here on your local community radio station. If you want to give us a ring, probably not a good idea. But if you got a 4990-5965.
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1: Who
0: I
1: is
0: do
1: it?
0: What he'd say.
1: Come on. 990. What's the four doubles? I don't know. I nearly gave you my mobile. 4 or not? No. 4990 59.
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0: makeup. He said it's not Zara Store.
1: It's not Kirstie Lee Acres. It's not Lady Gaga. It's Amber Lawrence. 4990-5965 is the number to ring now. Where is it? Her name is Amber Lawrence.

last eight. That was Gautier with somebody what he used to know. Here's Sarah Stora. Somebody mentioned Sarah Stora before. She just happened to be in the playlist. Total coincidence. Honestly.

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7: And that was like the old days, wasn't it, Susan? 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
8: 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So if you've got nothing on today and